0: on me. 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
1: Dongnan Si Bei, Ungo Renko de Dajo, Yoko Ganza de Shamu. Thank you.

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It could have been a girl.

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They'll be why you said that. That's my opinion. Because before these cats came out with all that bullshit, everything was popping. Soon you let one in, two in, three in, and all of a sudden, everything, I mean, they infected.

speak to Barbara? Barbara, this is Shirley. You might not know who I am, but the reason I'm calling you is because I was going through my old man's pockets this morning, and I just happened to find your name and number. So woman to woman, I don't think it's being any more than fair than to call you and let you know where I'm coming from. Now, Barbara, I don't know how you're going to take this, but whether you be cool or come out of a bag on me, you see, it really doesn't make any difference. But it's only fair that I let you know that the man you're in love with, he's mine. From the top of his head to the bottom of his feet, the bed he sleeps in, and every piece of food he eats. You see, I make it possible. The clothes on his back, I buy them. The car he drives, I pay the note every month. So I'm telling you these things to let you know how much I love that man. And woman to woman, I think you'll understand.